0: Do you wanna get down?
1: Yeah.
0: Do you wanna get down?
1: Yeah.
0: I say, do you wanna get down?
1: Yeah.
0: Come on.

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1: Yeah.
0: Do you wanna get down?
1: Yeah.
0: Do you wanna get down?
1: Yeah.
0: I say, can you feel it?
1: Yeah.
0: I say, clap your hands, everybody.

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Yeah, yeah. 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
1: May I have your attention, please? Recognized. Dino Bravo. Yo mama's favorite DJ. Authorization verified. Proceed.
2: Raise your hands up in the air. 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

0: coming next, the news.
1: The bulletin of the news is read by Ecclesio Rombe. The President of the Republic, Daniel Sharp, works today in the district of Melunku as part of his ongoing visit to Northern Gazaridge province of Cabo Delgado. Yesterday, in Mutepuish, the head of state reiterated his appeal to young people affiliated with terrorist groups to come out to the bush and surrender to the authorities.
2: Aqueles nossos irmãos que estão nas matas junto aos terroristas para matar o seu irmão, para que parem de fazer isto, eles próprios não estão a viver em paz. 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
1: The President of the Republic, Daniel Sharp, called on the youth of Cabo Delgado to adhere to the Local Economic Development Fund as he announced the allocation of additional funds. The National Hydrocarbons Company plans to train about 150 small and medium-sized Mozambican companies to strengthen their capacity to supply goods and services to the oil and gas industry. The chairman of the board of directors of the National Hydrocarbons Company, Rudencio Moraes, said that the initiative aims to prepare national companies to meet the demands of the oil and gas industry.
3: Preparar estas 150 empresas para o sucesso no dinâmico setor de energia de petróleo e gás moçambicano anima as vontades não só da NH, mas das empresas que hoje participam no setor de petróleo e gás. 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
1: The selected companies operate in the construction, engineering, transport, logistics, hospitality, and security sectors. This bulletin of the news comes to you from Maputo Corridor Radio, the English language service of Radio Mozambique. Mozambican government and cooperation partners are looking for the most suitable agricultural irrigation model for the country. The system should gather the needs of different producer profiles and ensuring greater efficiency, sustainability and profitability of investments in the sector. To boost this process, the Mozambican Irrigation Platform was launched in Mozambique yesterday. This is a permanent dialogue mechanism that brings together the government, the private sector, academics, civil society, and development partners to coordinate and rethink irrigation policies and strategies in the country. And the Minister of Digital Transformation, Américo Muxanga, has said that the government intends to strengthen the fight against digital crime in order to guarantee greater security in cyberspace. According to the official, the digital revolution represents an extraordinary opportunity to accelerate economic growth, promote social inclusion, and bring economies closer together in an increasingly interconnected world. However, he warned that technological development also creates new challenges as digital crime keeps pace with innovation. Muxanga therefore advocated for a firm response from institutions, stressing that crime in digital space cannot be tolerated. To end this bulletin of the news, here's the forecast Maputo City for today, which is expected to be mostly cloudy. The high could be at 27 and the low at 15 degrees Celsius. This brings us to the end of the news.

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Welcome to Inyambani Program, the program that promotes Inyambani Province, the capital of Mozambique's tourism. 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

Dear listener of Maputo Corridor Radio, this is the English service of Radio Mozambique. And my name is Berta Mudimata. Now we are talking about Samora Moisés Machel.

Samora Moses Machel was born on September 29, 1933, in the village of Madragoa, which today is called Chilimbin, in Gaza province, southern Mozambique, to a family of farmers. His grandfather had actually been an active collaborator of Ngungunyana. And under Portuguese rule, his father, like most black Mozambicans, was classified as indígena, which can be translated to a native. He was forced to accept lower prices for his crops than white farmers. Compelled to grow labor-intensive cotton, which took time away from the food crops needed for his family, and forbidden to brand his mark on the cattle to prevent thievery. However, Michelle's father was a successful farmer. He owned 4 plows and 400 heads of cattle by 1940. Michelle grew up in the farming village and attended Mission Elementary School. In 1942, when he was 9 years old, he was sent to school in the town of Zongweni in Gaza province. The school was run by Catholic missionaries who educated the children in Portuguese language and culture. Although having completed the 4th grade, Michelle never completed his secondary education. However, he had the prerequisite certificate to train as a nurse anywhere in Portugal at the time, since the nursing schools were not degree-conferring institutions. Michelle started to study nursing in the capital city of Lourenço Marques, which today is called Maputo, beginning in 1954. In the 1950s, he saw some of the fertile lands around his farming community on the Limpopo River appropriated by the provincial government and worked by white settlers who developed a wide range of new infrastructure for the region. Like many other Mozambicans near the southern border of Mozambique, some of his relatives went to work in the South African mines where additional job opportunities were found. Shortly afterwards, one of his brothers was killed in a mining accident. Unable to complete formal training at the Miguel Bombarda Hospital in Lourenço Marques, he got a job working as an aide in the same hospital and earned enough to continue his education at night school. He worked at the hospital until he left the country to join Mozambican nationalist struggle in neighboring Tanzania.

Machel was attracted to anti-colonial ideals and began his political activities in the Miguel Bombarda Hospital in Lourenço Marques, Maputo, where he protested against the fact that black nurses were paid less than whites doing the exact job. Machel decided to leave Lourenço Marques when a white anti-fascist, the pharmaceutical representative João Ferreira, warned him that he was being watched by the Portuguese political police, the PID. Slipping across the border, he made his way to join Frelimo in Dar es Salaam via Swaziland, South Africa, and Botswana. In Botswana, he hatched in a lift on a plane carrying recruits to the African National Congress of South Africa to Tanzania. And impressed by the young Mozambicans, a senior ANC official, J.B. Marks, according to Joyce Lovell, bumped one of the ANC recruits off the flight to let Machel on. In Dar es Salaam, Samora Machel volunteered for military service, was one of the second group of Frelimo guerrillas sent to training in Algeria. Back in Tanzania, he was put in charge of Frelimo's own training camp at Kongwa. After Frelimo launched the Independence War on September 25, 1964, Machel soon became a key commander, making his name in particular in the grueling conditions of the eastern area of the vast and sparsely populated province of Niassa. He rapidly rose through the ranks of the guerrilla army, the FPLN, and became the head of the army after the demise of its first commander, Philippe Samuel Magaia, in October 1966. Samora Machel is most recognized as the military commander who led the Frelimo guerrilla movement against the Portuguese colonial rule and, of course, as the first president of Mozambique. Names attributed to him include Father of the Independence, which led the armed struggle against Portuguese colonial forces, and a Pan-African Liberation Activist, which provided crucial safe havens and logistical support to anti-colonial and anti-apartheid movements, including Zimbabwean revolutionaries and the African National Congress of South Africa. A Luta Continua is a popularized and iconic rallying cry, a Portuguese phrase meaning the struggle continues, and was attributed to Samora Machel. Samora Machel led a socialist vision, spearheaded Marxist-Leninist policies that nationalized land, heavily expanded public education, and established free national health care for the population.

On the 19th of October 1986, Machel attended a summit in Mbala, Zambia. Although the Zambian authorities invited Simone Machel to stay in Mbala overnight, he insisted on returning to Maputo. Machel then flew at night, but it had fatal consequences. The plane never reached Maputo. It crashed into the hillside at Mbuzini, just inside South Africa. Simone Machel and 33 other people died. 9 people sitting at the back of the plane survived. Machel's state funeral was held in Maputo on the 28th of October 1986. It was attended by numerous political leaders and other notable people from Africa and elsewhere, including Robert Mugabe of Zimbabwe, Kenneth Kaunda of Zambia, King Mosheshu of the Second of Lesotho, King Mosheshu II of Lesotho, Daniel Arap Moi of Kenya, Yasser Arafat of the Palestinian State, and others. Also present were the ANC leader Oliver Tambo, the U.S. President daughter Maureen Reagan, the first Deputy Prime Minister of the Soviet Union Heydar Aliyev, and the civil rights leader Jesse Jackson. At the funeral, the acting leader of Frelimo, Marcelino dos Santos, said in a speech that the shock of the journey from which there is no return still shatters through the body of the entire nation. You fell in the struggle against apartheid. You understood apartheid as a problem for all humanity. Simone Machel was buried in a stair-shaped crypt at Mozambique's Hero Square, a traffic junction.

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20 minutes past the hour of 7, and we continue with today's program. We now take a look at the press review for this Tuesday. Good morning, listener of Maputo the Radio. Welcome to Tuesday's edition of Press Review, which will take a look at the Radio Mozambique website, the Daily Paper Noticias, Mozambique News Agency, and also Club of Mozambique. As usual, started by Radio

Lenciu Moraes said that the initiative aims to prepare national companies to meet the demands of the oil and gas industry. To continue with today's edition of Press Review, we'll now take a look at the Mozambique News Agency saying that the President of the Republic, Daniel Chapo, has announced in Montepuez district in the northern Mozambican province of Cabo Delgado an additional fund to the local economic development fund, FIDEL. The measure includes the free issuance of identity cards until December this year and the continuation of initiatives aimed at restoring peace in areas affected by terrorism. Mozambique News Agency also says that the Mozambican government and cooperation partners are looking for the most suitable agricultural irrigation model for the country. The system should gather the needs of different producer profiles and ensure greater efficiency, sustainability, and profitability of investments in the sector. Mozambique News Agency also says that the Minister of Digital Transformation, Américo Muxanga, has said that the government intends to strengthen the fight against digital crime in order to guarantee greater security in cyberspace. According to the official, the digital revolution represents an extraordinary opportunity to accelerate economic growth, promote social inclusion, and brings economic closures together in an increasingly interconnected world. However, he warned, the technological development also creates challenges as digital crime keeps pace with innovation. This is Press Review coming to you from Aboto Cabo Radio, the English language service of Radio Mozambique. We'll continue with the Daily Paper Noticias saying that the Attorney General's Office holds its fourth seminar on cybercrime in Maputo City. The seminar aims to strengthen the capacity of the public prosecution service and other stakeholders in the detection, prevention, investigation, and prosecution of electronic scams and fraud. Noticias also says that Mozambique needs about $80 billion to implement its energy transition strategy. The figures are a result of a study recently presented in Maputo by the executive director of the Lusophone Renewable Energy Association, Isabel Abreu. To close today's edition of Press Review, dear listener, we have a few stories from Club of Mozambique saying that the chairman of the Confederation of Economic Associations of Mozambique, Alvaro Masingi, has said the country's business sector is concerned and remains on high alert over irregularities in fuel supply following the conflict in the Middle East. Alvaro Masingi noted that fuel is not an easily replaceable product, despite efforts to convert vehicles to use vehicular gas. And finally, from Club of Mozambique, we have a story saying that Mozambique's National Petroleum Institute and its counterpart of Tanzania have strengthened the bilateral cooperation with the signing of agreements in the country's capital, Maputo. The agreements aim to enhance regulatory capacity in the oil and gas sector in both countries. Dear listener, this is all for today's edition of Press Review. 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

Every year on 7 April, the streets of Mozambique fill with color, song, and dance. It is National Women's Day, but beneath the celebration lies the memory of a young woman who never saw her country free, yet gave it everything. A woman who died at just 25 years old, but whose name became synonymous with freedom. Today, on Echoes of Liberation, we trace the footsteps of a revolutionary icon, a guerrilla fighter, and a fierce advocate for equality, Josina Machel. Born Josina Mutemba in Inyambani, southern region of Mozambique, in 1945, she grew up in a family deeply rooted in anti-colonial resistance. At a time when education for black women was heavily restricted by Portuguese rulers, Josina thought to study accounting in the capital, Lourenço Marques. It was here, surrounded by underground students, resistance groups, that her political consciousness caught fire. In 1963, at only 18 years old, Josina made a choice. She left her family, her studs, and her home to join Frelimo, the Mozambique Liberation Front. Her first attempt to escape across the border failed. She was captured in southern Rhodesia, sent back, and thrown into a colonial prison for months. But the jail could not cage her spirit. The moment she was released, she fled again, this time walking over 3,500 kilometers across borders to reach Frelimo headquarters in Tanzania.

In the liberated zones of northern Mozambique, Josina didn't just join the movement, she transformed it. Up until then, women were traditionally expected to cook and care for the camps. Josina challenged the narrative entirely. She became a driving force behind the Destacamento Feminino, the women's detachment of Frelimo. She took up arms, received full military and political training, and stood shoulder to shoulder with her male comrades. Josina famously wrote that an educated, active woman is worth double to a revolution. She turned down a prestigious scholarship to study in Switzerland, choosing instead to stay in the forest. As the head of Frelimo's Department of Social Affairs, she didn't just fight, she built. She established orphanages and child care centers for children displaced by the war. She traveled to remote villages, convincing conservative families that their daughters belonged in classrooms, not just in the fields. In 1969, she married the military commander and future president Samora Machel, giving birth to their son, Samito. But neither motherhood nor the escalating war could slow her down. By 1970, a shadow fell over her. She began suffering from severe chronic, exhausting and acute liver illness. Frelimo leadership sent her to Moscow for medical care, where doctors ordered total rest, but with her country still in chains, rest was a luxury. Josina refused. She returned to the front lines. In early 1971, visibly thin and in constant pain, she led a march on foot through Niassa and Cabo Delgado, organizing meetings with over 1,000 people. On her final march back toward the Tanzanian border, her body finally gave out. As she crossed the frontier, she turned to her fellow fighters, handed over her pistol, and softly whispered, "Comrades, I can continue no longer." On April 7, 1971, Josina Machel passed away at the Muhumbili Hostel in Dar es Salaam. She was 25. Mozambique would gain its independence 4 years later. Josina Machel never lived to see the flag of a free Mozambique rise. But every time a young Mozambican girl walks into a classroom, every time a woman stands up in a government, and every 7 April, when the nation honors its women, Josina lives on. Her vision was her legacy, and that vision is undefeated. This is the story of Josina Machel, one of the African legacies.

0: Hello everybody, I'm Arshel Machel from Nyeleti Association. I'm the public relations guy there, and I'm here today to wish every and any Mozambican a happy Independence Month, a happy Independence Day in specific.
1: We did a lot as a country, we did a lot as a government itself, we did a lot as people, and I couldn't be more proud to be Mozambican for our culture and for embracing our culture and seeing that being trapped into a different culture or a different idea of association is not what we are. And we need to embrace our culture for the gardens, for the dances, for the musics, for the languages, for the dresses we wear every day. We should be proud of that each and every day.
0: We should and need to value our country. We fought for our independence, we fought for our culture, we fought for our rights. 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So let's celebrate.

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4: The bulletin of the news is read by Ecclesio Rombe. The President of the Republic, Daniel Chapo, works today in the district of Melunku as part of his ongoing visit to Northern Gazaruj province of Cabo Delgado. Yesterday, in Mutepuish, the head of state reiterated his appeal to young people affiliated with terrorist groups to come out to the bush and surrender to the authorities.
5: Aqueles nossos irmãos que estão nas matas, junto aos terroristas, para matar o seu irmão, para que parem de fazer isto, eles próprios não estão a viver em paz. 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
4: The President of the Republic, Daniel Chapo, called on the youth of Cabo Delgado to adhere to the Local Economic Development Fund as he announced the allocation of additional funds. The National Hydrocarbons Company plans to train about 150 small and medium-sized Mozambican companies to strengthen their capacity to supply goods and services to the oil and gas industry. The chairman of the board of directors of the National Hydrocarbons Company, Rudencio Moraes, said that the initiative aims to prepare national companies to meet the demands of the oil and gas industry.
6: Preparar estas 150 empresas para o sucesso no dinâmico setor de energia de petróleo e gás moçambicano anima as vontades não só da NH, mas das empresas que hoje participam no setor de petróleo e gás. 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
4: The selected companies operate in the construction, engineering, transport, logistics, hospitality, and security sectors. This bulletin of the news comes to you from Maputo Corridor Radio, the English language service of Radio Mozambique. Mozambican government and cooperation partners are looking for the most suitable agricultural irrigation model for the country. The system should gather the needs of different producer profiles and ensuring greater efficiency, sustainability and profitability of investments in the sector. To boost this process, the Mozambican Irrigation Platform was launched in Mozambique yesterday. This is a permanent dialogue mechanism that brings together the government, the private sector, academics, civil society, and development partners to coordinate and rethink irrigation policies and strategies in the country. And the Minister of Digital Transformation, Américo Muxanga, has said that the government intends to strengthen the fight against digital crime in order to guarantee greater security in cyberspace. According to the official, the digital revolution represents an extraordinary opportunity to accelerate economic growth, promote social inclusion, and bring economies closer together in an increasingly interconnected world. However, he warned that technological development also creates new challenges as digital crime keeps pace with innovation. Muxanga therefore advocated for a firm response from institutions, stressing that crime in digital space cannot be tolerated. To end this bulletin of the news, here's the forecast Maputo City for today, which is expected to be mostly cloudy, the high could be at 27 and the low at 15 degrees Celsius. This brings us to the end of the news.
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0: So if you are a Portuguese speaker, the app is already in the Portuguese language. You have to download it from the App Store on iOS and on the Play Store on Android. So once you download it, the app will have an onboarding journey which will teach you about how to use it and what you can do. Currently, the app has dictionaries, modules, categories, as well as quizzes for practicing. In less than 45 days, we have 1,600 users using the app, and they have solved over 3,000. We've definitely reached some of the users that we intended to in the beginning. We've seen someone say that, "I couldn't speak with my grandma, but thanks to this, I have a resource that I can connect with my grandma." We've seen people from abroad saying that, "I always wanted to connect with the language and the cultures of my origin country, and with this, I can now try and understand it." A percentage of the users of the app are from other countries and continents altogether. So we have people from Berlin, from Madrid, from Australia, New Zealand, from Asia. We have people from Brazil. We have people from North America. So I believe that this is the platform that has the greatest number of Shangana and Makua speakers, students, because we currently have about 1,600 of them.
1: That's the voice of Ivan Bila, a Mozambican entrepreneur and founder of the local language translation app. They are working with Shangana, Makua, and Lomwe.
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Luke Combs on the background, Ain't No Love in Oklahoma. Let's now have Scorpions, Always Somewhere.

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6: 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Freaky,
7: well, great track we had by Purcell with Duvidaron. We had also Espumo by Filomena Marico. I hope you are doing well with 105.9 FM. It's Tuesday, and of course, enjoying also this day.
8: So if you are a Portuguese speaker, the app is already in the Portuguese language. You have to download it from the App Store on iOS and on the Play Store on Android. So once you download it, the app will have an onboarding journey which will teach you about how to use it and what you can do. Currently, the app has dictionaries, modules, categories, as well as quizzes for practicing. In less than 45 days, we have 1,600 users using the app, and they have solved over 3,000. We've definitely reached some of the users that we intended to in the beginning. We've seen someone say that I couldn't speak with my grandma, but thanks to this, I have a resource that I can connect with my grandma. We've seen people from abroad saying that I always wanted to connect with the language and the cultures of my origin country, and with this, I can now try and understand it. A percentage of the users of the app are from other countries and continents altogether. So we have people from Berlin, from Madrid, from Australia, New Zealand, from Asia. We have people from Brazil. We have people from North America. So I believe that this is the platform that has the greatest number of Shangana and Makua speakers, students, because we currently have about 1,600 of them.
9: That's the voice of Ivan Bila, a Mozambican entrepreneur and founder of the local language translation app. They are working with Shangana, Makua, and Longwe.
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11: Good morning, listener. Good morning, Bernice Cotella. Deadline is for this Tuesday. The President of the Republic, Daniel Chapo, works today in the district of Melunku as part of his ongoing visit to Northern Gazrich province of Cabo Delgado. The National Hydrocarbons Company plans to train about 150 small and medium-sized Mozambican companies to strengthen their capacity to supply goods and services to the oil and gas industry. Mozambican government and cooperation partners are looking for the most suitable agricultural irrigation model for the country. And the Minister of Digital Transformation, Amerigo Mushanga, has said that the government intends to strengthen the fight against the digital crime in order to guarantee greater security in cyberspace. Thank you for your attention, dear listener.
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7: Well, it It's now 2 minutes after nine. Soon we'll have press review. By now, let me bring Rocochi by Deltino Guerreiro for you having your breakfast at this time. Bon appetit, enjoy, and stick on with us. If you're driving, please take care.

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One day, I'm gonna understand.

0: Okay, how many people in here have ever been in love? I know none of the guys gonna raise their hand, but how many of y'all ever been in love? But I know none of the guys been in love. We don't get in love, right? Oh, let this black man right here tell what his idea of love is. Because now all the time we hear young black men talk about love. About your personal definition. Don't tell me what Webster thinks.
1: Willing to do everything for that person.
0: Okay, everything like what? Explain. Let him talk, come on. If I asked him to talk about a fancy car, he'd be right on point. But we want to talk about love. You can do it. What do you think? You said you love somebody, you should know why you love them, right?
2: Talk to him because he stands out. It's like he got a
0: glow
2: or something.
0: That's deep. I'm talking about. I thought that was a beautiful point. Anybody else want to say that? Or they try to.
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6: 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Welcome to Tuesday's edition of Press Review, which will take a look at the Radio Mozambique website, the Daily Paper Noticias, Mozambique News Agency, and also Club of Mozambique. As usual, started by Radio Mozambique website, saying that the President of the Republic, Daniel Chapo, works today in the district of Melunku as part of his ongoing visit to Northern Gazaridge province of Cabo Delgado. Yesterday, in Motebush, head of state reiterated his appeal to young people affiliated with terrorist groups to come out of the bush and surrender to the authorities. Another top story from Radio Mozambique website says that the National Hydrocarbons Company plans to train about 150 small and medium-sized Mozambican companies to strengthen their capacity to supply goods and services to the oil and gas industry. The chairman of the board of directors of the National Hydrocarbons Company, Rudencio Moraes, said that the initiative aims to prepare national companies to meet the demands of the oil and gas industry. To continue with today's edition of Press Review, we'll now take a look at the Mozambique News Agency, saying that the President of the Republic, Daniel Chapo, has announced in Montepuez District in the northern Mozambican province of Cabo Delgado an additional fund to the local economic development fund, FIDEL. The measure includes the free issuance of identity cards until December this year and the continuation of initiatives aimed at restoring peace in areas affected by terrorism. Mozambique News Agency also says that the Mozambican government and cooperation partners are looking for the most suitable agricultural irrigation model for the country. The system should gather the needs of different producer profiles and ensure greater efficiency, sustainability, and profitability of investments in the sector. Mozambique News Agency also says that the Minister of Digital Transformation, Américo Muxanga, has said that the government intends to strengthen the fight against digital crime in order to guarantee greater security in cyberspace. According to the official, the digital revolution represents an extraordinary opportunity to accelerate economic growth, promote social inclusion, and brings economic clusters together in an increasingly interconnected world. However, he warned the technological development also creates challenges as digital crime keeps pace with innovation. This is Press Review coming to you from Maputo Corridor Radio, the English language service of Radio Mozambique. We'll continue with the Daily Paper Noticias, saying that the Attorney General's Office holds its fourth seminar on cybercrime in Maputo City. The seminar aims to strengthen the capacity of the public prosecution service and other stakeholders in the detection, prevention, investigation, and prosecution of electronic scams and fraud. Noticias also says that Mozambique needs about $80 billion to implement its energy transition strategy. The figures are a result of a study recently presented in Maputo by the executive director of the Lusophone Renewable Energy Association, Isabel Abreu. to close this edition of Press Review, dear listener, we have a few stories from Club of Mozambique saying that the chairman of the Confederation of Economic Associations of Mozambique, Alvaro Masingi, has said the camp's business sector is concerned and remains on high alert over irregularities in fuel supply following the conflict in the Middle East. Alvaro Masingi noted that fuel is not an easily replaceable product, despite efforts to convert vehicles to use vehicular gas. And finally, from Club of Mozambique, we have a story saying that Mozambique's National Petroleum Institute and its counterpart of Tanzania have strengthened bilateral cooperation with the signing of agreements in the country's capital, Maputo. The agreements aim to enhance regulatory capacity in the oil and gas sector in both countries. Dear listener, this is all for today's edition of Press Review. 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
7: So, if you're a Portuguese speaker, the app is already in the Portuguese language. You have to download it from the App Store on iOS and on the Play Store on Android. So once you download it, the app will have an onboarding journey which will teach you about how to use it and what you can do. Currently, the app has dictionaries, modules, categories, as well as quizzes for practicing. In less than 45 days, the app has dictionaries, modules,

0: in continents altogether. So we have people from Berlin, from Madrid, from Australia, New Zealand, from Asia. We have people from Brazil. We have people from North America. So I believe that this is the platform that has the greatest number of Shangana and Makua speakers, students, because we currently have about 1,600 of them.
1: That's the voice of Ivan Bila, a Mozambican entrepreneur and founder of the local language translation app. They are working with Shangana, Makua, and Lomwe. For the try to

culture of human rights is written in parliament. So human rights are fundamental to the effective functioning of parliaments because they provide the legal and democratic framework that protects the freedom, dignity, and participation of all people. Parliaments play a central role in translating human rights commitments into laws, policies, and oversight mechanisms that safeguard individuals from discrimination, abuse, and injustice. By ensuring that human rights remain at the heart of decision-making, Parliament strengthens democracy, promotes accountability, and builds public trust in institutions. Well, this day, the International Day of Parliament, is celebrated every year on this date, the 30th of June, the date in 1889 on which the IPU was founded. The day was established in 2018 through a United Nations General Assembly resolution. Instituting an International Day of Parliaments in particular is important at this critical time for parliamentary democracy, when people are losing trust in political institutions and democracy itself is facing challenges from populist and nationalist movements. In democracy, well, if democracy is to thrive, then parliaments at the cornerstone of functioning democracies need to be strong, transparent, accountable, and representative. So this is the 30th of June, and it's International Day of Parliamentarism. We keep on moving. Let's have Me Roupa Sol no silêncio do meu quarto.

0: With No Silêncio do Meu Quarto. You know, we are still celebrating 31 years of our independence. So let's have Clésio Rombe bringing a brief on Eduardo Chivambu Mondlane.
1: Until the age of 12, a young boy named Chivambu tended his father's cattle in the rural village of Mwajahani in southern Mozambique. To the Portuguese colonial authorities, he was just another indigenous child destined for forced agricultural labor. They didn't know his name and they didn't care. But history would remember him. Decades later, that same Chivambu the boy would stand before the United Nations, a PhD holding anthropologist, shaking the foundations of an empire. This is the story of Eduardo Chivambu Mondlane, the architect of Mozambican Unity. Born in 1920, Mondlane's path to education was a steep uphill climb. Colonial schools routinely blocked the African children from advancing, but Mondlane possessed a fierce, brilliant mind. Aided by Swiss Presbyterian missionaries, he excelled, eventually securing a rare opportunity to study social sciences in South Africa. However, in 1949, the rising apartheid government expelled him just for being a prominent black student leader. The Portuguese government then sent him to Lisbon, hoping to assimilate him. Instead, Mondlane met other brilliant African students like Amilcar Cabral and Agostinho Neto. Together, they realized that the struggle for freedom was continental. Escaping colonial surveillance, Mondlane transferred to the United States. By 1960, he had earned his master's and doctorate degrees in sociology and anthropology from Northwest University, eventually teaching at Sarkozy University and working as a research officer for the United Nations. He had achieved the pinnacle of personal academic success. He had it made, but home was calling.

0: In 1961, Mondlane resigned from his secure UN post. He knew that academic papers alone wouldn't break the chains of colonial rule. He moved his family to Dar es Salaam, Tanzania, which had become a sanctuary for liberation movements. At the time, the anti-colonial resistance in Mozambique was fractured, divided by regional and ethnic lines. Mondlane's greatest gift, his true masterwork, was his ability to build a bridge across these divided communities. On 25 June 1962, under Mondlane's diplomatic guidance, three separate resistance groups dissolved themselves to form a singular force, FRELIMO, the Mozambican Liberation Front. Mondlane was elected its first president. He didn't just demand military readiness. He prioritized education, establishing schools in liberated zones. He believed an independent nation required a literate, critical population to defend it. Mondlane's success in unifying the front made him the ultimate target. The Portuguese secret police, the PIT, desperately sought to break Frelimo from the top down. On February 3, 1969, while working at a friend's beach house in Dar es Salaam, Mondlane opened a package sent to him. Inside was a book disguised as a gift, but wired with an explosive device. Eduardo Mondlane was killed at the age of 48. He was taken from the world just 6 years before his dream was fully realized.
1: Hondo, Hondo Mzambiki, Hondo Mzambiki, Hondo Mzambiki.
0: The assassins stole his life, but they could not destroy the unity he built. Frelimo marched onward. And on 25 June 1975, 13 years to the day after Mondlane formed the front, Mozambique declared its independence. Today, his name graces the country's premier university. But his real monumental is the unified nation of Mozambique itself. Eduardo Chivambo Mondlane proved that when a people unite, even the mightiest empires must give way. Eduardo Chivambo Mondlane remains as one of the African legacies.

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0: So if you are a Portuguese speaker, the app is already in the Portuguese language. You have to download it from the App Store on iOS and on the Play Store on Android. So once you download it, the app will have an onboarding journey which will teach you about how to use it and what you can do. Currently, the app has dictionaries, modules, categories, as well as quizzes for practicing. In less than 45 days, we have 1,600 users using the app, and they have solved over 3,000. We've definitely reached some of the users that we intended to in the beginning. We've seen someone say that, "I couldn't speak with my grandma, but thanks to this, I have a resource that I can connect with my grandma." We've seen people from abroad saying that, "I always wanted to connect with the language and the cultures of my origin country, and with this, I can now try and understand it." A percentage of the users of the app are from other countries altogether. So we have people from Berlin, from Madrid, from Australia, New Zealand, from Asia. We have people from Brazil. We have people from North America. So I believe that this is the platform that has the greatest number of Shangana and Makua speakers, students, because we currently have about 1,600 of them.
1: That's the voice of Ivan Bila, a Mozambican entrepreneur and founder of the local language translation app. They are working with Shangana, Makua, and Lingue.
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5: The bulletin of the news is read by Eclesio Rombe. The President of the Republic, Daniel Sharp, works today in the district of Melunku as part of his ongoing visit to northern Gaza-rich province of Cabo Delgado. Yesterday, in Mutipuish, head of state reiterated his appeal to young people affiliated with terrorist groups to come out to the bush and

0: of Melunku as part of his ongoing visit to Northern Gazaridge province of Cabo Delgado. Yesterday, in Mutepuish, head of state reiterated his appeal to young people affiliated with terrorist groups to come out to the bush and surrender to the authorities.
1: Aqueles nossos irmãos que estão nas matas, junto aos terroristas, para matar o seu irmão, para que parem de fazer isto, eles próprios não estão a viver em paz. As nossas forças armadas, as forças amigas, continuam a combater.
2: So, if you are a Portuguese speaker, the app is already in the Portuguese language. You have to download it from the App Store on iOS and on the Play Store on Android. So, once you download it, the app will have an onboarding journey which will teach you about how to use it and what you can do. Currently, the app has dictionaries, modules, categories, as well as quizzes for practicing. In less than 45 days, we have 1,600 users using the app, and they have solved over 3,000. We've definitely reached some of the users that we intended to in the beginning. We've seen someone say that, "I couldn't speak with my grandma, but thanks to this, I have a resource that I can connect with my grandma." We've seen people from abroad saying that, "I always wanted to connect with the language and the cultures of my origin country, and with this, I can now try and understand it." A percentage of the users of the app are from other countries and continents altogether. So we have people from Berlin, from Madrid, from Australia, New Zealand, from Asia. We have people from Brazil. We have people from North America. So I believe that this is the platform that has the greatest number of Shangana and Makua speakers, students, because we currently have about 1,600 of them.
3: That's the voice of Ivan Bila, a Mozambican entrepreneur and founder of the local language translation app. They are working with Shangana, Makua, and Lomwe.

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3: Until the age of 12, a young boy named Shivambu tended his father's cattle in the rural village of Mwajahani in southern Mozambique. To the Portuguese colonial authorities, he was just another indigenous child destined for forced agricultural labor. They didn't know his name and they didn't care. But history would remember him. Decades later, that same Shifad boy would stand before the United Nations, a PhD holding anthropologist, shaking the foundations of an empire. This is the story of Eduardo Shivambu Monklane, the architect of Mozambican Unity. Born in 1920, Monklane's path to education was a steep uphill climb. Colonial schools routinely blocked the African children from advancing, but Monklane possessed a fierce, brilliant mind. Aided by Swiss Presbyterian missionaries, he excelled, eventually securing a rare opportunity to study social sciences in South Africa. However, in 1949, the rising apartheid government expelled him just for being a prominent black student leader. The Portuguese government then sent him to Lisbon, hoping to assimilate him. Instead, Monklane met other brilliant African students like Amilcar Cabral and Agostinho Neto. Together, they realized that the struggle for freedom was continental. Escaping colonial surveillance, Monklane transferred to the United States. By 1960, he had earned his master's and doctorate degrees in sociology and anthropology from Northwest University, eventually teaching at Sarkozy University and working as a research officer for the United Nations. He had achieved the pinnacle of personal academic success. He had it made, but home was calling.

0: In 1961, Mondlane resigned from his secure UN post. He knew that academic papers alone wouldn't break the chains of colonial rule. He moved his family to Dar es Salaam, Tanzania, which had become a sanctuary for liberation movements. At the time, the anti-colonial resistance in Mozambique was fractured, divided by regional and ethnic lines. Mondlane's greatest gift, his true masterwork, was his ability to build a bridge across these divided communities. On 25 June 1962, under Mondlane's diplomatic guidance, three separate resistance groups dissolved themselves to form a singular force, FRELIMO, the Mozambican Liberation Front. Mondlane was elected its first president. He didn't just demand military readiness. He prioritized education, establishing schools in liberated zones. He believed an independent nation required a literate, critical population to defend it. Mondlane's success in unifying the front made him the ultimate target. The Portuguese secret police, the PIT, desperately sought to break Frelimo from the top down. On February 3, 1969, while working at a friend's beach house in Dar es Salaam, Mondlane opened a package sent to him. Inside there was a book disguised as a gift, but wired with an explosive device. Eduardo Mondlane was killed at the age of 48. He was taken from the world just 6 years before his dream was fully realized.
1: Hondo, Hondo Mzambiki, Hondo Mzambiki, Hondo Mzambiki.
0: The assassins stole his life, but they could not destroy the unity he built. Frelimo marched onward, and on 25 June 1975, 13 years to the day after Mondlane formed the front, Mozambique declared its independence. Today, his name graces the country's premier university, but his real monumento is the unified nation of Mozambique itself. Eduardo Chivambo Mondlane proved that when a people unite, even the mightiest empires must give way. Eduardo Chivambo Mondlane remains as one of the African legacies.

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0: So if you are a Portuguese speaker, the app is already in the Portuguese language. You have to download it from the App Store on iOS and on the Play Store on Android. So once you download it, the app will have an onboarding journey which will teach you about how to use it and what you can do. Currently, the app has dictionaries, modules, categories, as well as quizzes for practicing. In less than 45 days, we have 1,600 users using the app, and they have solved over 3,000. We've definitely reached some of the users that we intended to in the beginning. We've seen someone say that, "I couldn't speak with my grandma, but thanks to this, I have a resource that I can connect with my grandma." We've seen people from abroad saying that, "I always wanted to connect with the language and the cultures of my origin country, and with this, I can now try and understand it." A percentage of the users of the app are from other countries and continents altogether. So we have people from Berlin, from Madrid, from Australia, New Zealand, from Asia. We have people from Brazil. We have people from North America. So I believe that this is the platform that has the greatest number of Shangana and Makua speakers, students, because we currently have about 1,600 of them.
1: That's the voice of Ivan Bila, a Mozambican entrepreneur and founder of the local language translation app. They are working with Shangana, Makua, and
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0: coming next, the news.
1: The bulletin of the news is read by Glazio Rombe. The President of the Republic, Daniel Sharp, works today in the district of Melunku as part of his ongoing visit to Northern Gazaridge province of Cabo Delgado. Yesterday, in Mutibuish, the head of state reiterated his appeal to young people affiliated with terrorist groups to come out to the bush and surrender to the authorities.
2: Aqueles nossos irmãos que estão nas matas, junto aos terroristas, para matar o seu irmão, para que parem de fazer isto, eles próprios não estão a viver em paz. As nossas forças armadas, as forças amigas, continuam a combater o terrorismo em defesa do nosso...
1: The President of the Republic, Daniel Sharp, called on the youth of Cabo Delgado to adhere to the Local Economic Development Fund as he announced the allocation of additional funds. The National Hydrocarbons Company plans to train about 150 small and medium-sized Mozambican companies to strengthen their capacity to supply goods and services to the oil and gas industry. The chairman of the board of directors of the National Hydrocarbons Company, Rudencio Moraes, said that the initiative aims to prepare national companies to meet the demands of the oil and gas industry.
3: Preparar estas 150 empresas para o sucesso no dinâmico setor de energia de petróleo e gás moçambicano anima as vontades não só da NH, mas das empresas que hoje participam no setor de petróleo e gás. 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
1: The selected companies operate in the construction, engineering, transport, logistics, hospitality and security sectors. This bulletin of the news comes to you from Maputo Corridor Radio, the English language service of Radio Mozambique. Mozambican government and cooperation partners are looking for the most suitable agricultural irrigation model for the country. The system should gather the needs of different producer profiles and ensuring greater efficiency, sustainability and profitability of investments in the sector. To boost this process, the Mozambican Irrigation Platform was launched in Mozambique yesterday. This is a permanent dialogue mechanism that brings together the government, the private sector, academics, civil society, and development partners to coordinate and rethink irrigation policies and strategies in the country. And the Minister of Digital Transformation, Ameriku Mushanga, has said that the government intends to strengthen the fight against digital crime in order to guarantee greater security in cyberspace. According to the official, the digital revolution represents an extraordinary opportunity to accelerate economic growth, promote social inclusion, and bring economies closer together in an increasingly interconnected world. However, he warned that technological development also creates new challenges as digital crime keeps pace with innovation. Mushanga therefore advocated for a firm response from institutions, stressing that crime in digital space cannot be tolerated. And the United Nations Security Council has extended the sanctions regime against the Democratic Republic of Congo for a further year until 1st July 2027. France, the country responsible for the dossier, argued that the sanctions regime is an essential tool for combating the violence and destabilization attributed to armed groups in the east of the Democratic Republic of Congo. The resolution adopted unanimously by the 15 member states of the Security Council also renewed the mandate of the group of experts assisting the sanctions committee until 1st August next year. To end this bulletin of the news, here's the forecast Maputo city for today, which is expected to be mostly cloudy. The high could be at 27 and the low at 15 degrees Celsius. This brings us to the end of the news.
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5: Coming next, the news.
4: The President of the Republic, Daniel Chapo, works today in the district of Melunku as part of his ongoing visit to Northern Gazaridge province of Cabo Delgado. Yesterday, in Mutipuish, the head of state reiterated his appeal to young people affiliated with terrorist groups to come out to the bush and surrender to the authorities.
6: Aqueles nossos irmãos que estão nas matas, junto aos terroristas, para matar o seu irmão, para que parem de fazer isto, eles próprios não estão a viver em paz. 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
4: The President of the Republic, Daniel Chapo, called on the youth of Cabo Delgado to adhere to the Local Economic Development Fund as he announced the allocation of additional funds. The National Hydrocarbons Company plans to train about 150 small and medium-sized Mozambican companies to strengthen their capacity to supply goods and services to the oil and gas industry. The chairman of the board of directors of the National Hydrocarbons Company, Rudencio Moraes, said that the initiative aims to prepare national companies to meet the demands of the oil and gas industry.
7: Preparar estas 150 empresas para o sucesso no dinâmico setor de energia de petróleo e gás moçambicano anima as vontades não só da NH, mas das empresas que hoje participam no setor de petróleo e gás. 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
4: The selected companies operate in the construction, engineering, transport, logistics, hospitality and security sectors. This bulletin of the news comes to you from Maputo Corridor Radio, the English language service of Radio Mozambique. Mozambican government and cooperation partners are looking for the most suitable agricultural irrigation model for the country. The system should gather the needs of different producer profiles and ensuring greater efficiency, sustainability and profitability of investments in the sector. To boost this process, the Mozambican Irrigation Platform was launched in Mozambique yesterday. This is a permanent dialogue mechanism that brings together the government, the private sector, academics, civil society, and development partners to coordinate and rethink irrigation policies and strategies in the country. And the Minister of Digital Transformation, Américo Muxanga, has said that the government intends to strengthen the fight against digital crime in order to guarantee greater security in cyberspace. According to the official, the digital revolution represents an extraordinary opportunity to accelerate economic growth, promote social inclusion, and bring economies closer together in an increasingly interconnected world. However, he warned that technological development also creates new challenges as digital crime keeps pace with innovation. Muxanga therefore advocated for a firm response from institutions, stressing that crime in digital space cannot be tolerated. And the United Nations Security Council has extended the sanctions regime against the Democratic Republic of Congo for a further year until 1st July 2027. France, the country responsible for the dossier, argued that the sanctions regime is an essential tool for combating the violence and destabilization attributed to armed groups in the east of the Democratic Republic of Congo. The resolution, adopted unanimously by the 15 member states of the Security Council, also renewed the mandate of the group of experts assisting the sanctions committee until 1st August next year. To end this bulletin of the news, here's the forecast Maputo City for today, which is expected to be mostly cloudy. The high could be at 27 and the low at 15 degrees Celsius. This brings us to the end of the news. That was the news here on 105.9 FM. 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My name is Glazio Rombe.
3: This is in Zava.
4: They will now join Lakitisa Cheko from Africa Unite, who talks to us about the rights of children.
8: My name is Lakitisa Cheko, and I'm here today with Africa Unite, but also representing the All Africa Conference of Churches.
4: Can you tell us more about this organization you are coming today to represent?
8: Africa Unite is a Pan-African organization which aims at uniting people, the beautiful people of our continent, fighting for equality, fighting for the rights of the African people, and also trying to make sure that as Africans, we are all together, and that we don't see any differences among us, and letting everyone know that their struggle is ours as well.
4: In general, how many countries does this organization operate, or it has so far provided assistance to people?
8: Well, I would not be able to provide the exact number, but I would tell you that we are around Southern Africa region, and also the SADC, let me just say the Southern Africa Development Community countries, but also some other countries in the Eastern Africa and also in West Africa. So it's growing. It's 25 years today, this year, but we are still growing, and the organization is now trying to reach more people across the continent.
4: Today, we are going to talk about the rights of children as we celebrate this month, African Children's Day. This is due to the incident which happened in Soweto.
8: In Soweto.
4: In 1976, where hundreds of children died marching for their rights.
8: Yes.
4: What's the position of the organization in this?
8: Well, we joined the struggles of young people and children, and we are here to say you are not alone and your rights should be safeguarded. Therefore, we are going to do all we can in order to make sure those rights of yours are really safeguarded and you are able to enjoy them as you live.
4: When you say we are ready to do everything we can or all we can, what do you mean?
8: Okay, so the organization has been supporting young people across the continent in different activities which have been running mainly in South Africa now. I know when we talk about South Africa, many people mainly in Mozambique might not be happy, mainly because of what has been happening, like the xenophobic attacks and all those things. But the organization inspires but also supports initiatives that are going to be led by young people across the continent in order to, inform people about their rights, mainly children, as we're celebrating the African Child's Day.
4: I know that the organization was created in South Africa, and right now South Africa is facing a wave of xenophobic attacks. In the middle, these people attacked their Mozambican children who were taken by their parents of South Africa. Can you tell us a little bit of the situation or the activities you are doing in South Africa to assist these Mozambican people
9: to be repatriated, mainly children?
8: Allow me not to lie. Right now, I would not be able actually to tell you exactly what has been done so far in order to keep the Mozambican children safe in South Africa. But the efforts that are being done within the organization, mainly when we talk about SAMIN. So within the Africa Unite, we have what we call SAMIN, which is the Southern Africa Migration Network. So that's the organization that has been working to safeguard the rights of immigrants in South Africa. And I'm pretty sure there is a lot that is being done, but there is also what we call MARS within the Africa Unite, again, which is also a program that has been created to work with migrants, asylum seekers, and also refugees that are there in South Africa. So they have been visiting schools, talking about migrants' rights and everything around that. And I believe that's one way to go to safeguard the migrants' rights in South Africa, which is a beautiful work done by SAMIN and also by MARS.
9: What are the approaches forward to ensure that these rights are delivered to children?
8: Well, we just intend to keep on working and working, joining the struggles of our people and ensuring that they, first of all, know about their rights. Because most often we talk about people's rights, human rights, children's rights, but do people really know what their rights are? Do they really know how they can fight for their rights? Because sometimes people might just, you know, go for protest and everything, which ends up being violent, not meant to be so. But all of that is because they are not well-informed. So one of the things that we keep doing is having information sessions. In fact, yesterday we had one here in Mozambique, in Bobol, in one of the schools, whereby we informed children about their rights and also how we can how they can overcome the challenges they face. Matter of fact, this year's theme for the African Child's Day is for every child, access to water, sanitation, and hygiene.
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4: This is Maputo Kare, the Radio Current Affairs program INZAVA. My name is Claizio Rombe. We now take a look at today's edition of Press Review, in which we highlighted among other stories, Mozambique needs about $80 billion to implement its energy transition strategy. More stories in this edition. Your attention, please.
10: As usual, started by Radio Mozambique website, saying that the President of the Republic, Daniel Chapo, works today in the district of Melunku as part of his ongoing visit to Northern Gazaruch province of Cabo Delgado. Yesterday, in Motibush, head of state reiterated his appeal to young people affiliated with terrorist groups to come out of the bush and surrender to the authorities. Another top story from Radio Mozambique website says that the National Hydrocarbons Company plans to train about 150 small and medium-sized Mozambican companies to strengthen their capacity to supply goods and services to the oil and gas industry. The chairman of the board of directors of the National Hydrocarbons Company, Rudencio Moraes, said that the initiative aims to prepare national companies to meet the demands of the oil and gas industry. To continue with today's edition of Press Review, we'll now take a look at the Mozambique News Agency, saying that the President of the Republic, Daniel Chapo, has announced in Montepuez District in the northern Mozambican province of Cabo Delgado an additional fund to the local economic development fund, FIDEL. The measure includes the free issuance of identity cards until December this year and the continuation of initiatives aimed at restoring peace in areas affected by terrorism. Mozambique News Agency also says that the Mozambican government and cooperation partners are looking for the most suitable agricultural irrigation model for the country. The system should gather the needs of different producer profiles and ensure greater efficiency, sustainability, and profitability of investments in the sector. Mozambique News Agency also says that the Minister of Digital Transformation, Americo Mushanga, has said that the government intends to strengthen the fight against digital crime in order to guarantee greater security in cyberspace. According to the official, the digital revolution represents an extraordinary opportunity to accelerate economic growth, promote social inclusion, and brings economic clusters together in an increasingly interconnected world. However, he warned the technological development also creates challenges as digital crime keeps pace with innovation. This is Press Review coming to you from Maputo Corridor Radio, the English language service of Radio Mozambique. We'll continue with the Daily Paper Noticias, saying that the Attorney General's Office holds its fourth seminar on cybercrime in Maputo City. The seminar aims to strengthen the capacity of the public prosecution service and other stakeholders in the detection, prevention, investigation, and prosecution of electronic scams and fraud. Noticias also says that Mozambique needs about $80 billion to implement its energy transition strategy. The figures are a result of a study recently presented in Maputo by the executive director of the Lusophone Renewable Energy Association, Isabel Abreu. To close this edition of Press Review, dear listener, we have a few stories from Club of Mozambique, saying that the chairman of the Confederation of Economic Associations of Mozambique, Alvaro Massing, has said the country's business sector is concerned and remains on high alert over irregularities in fuel supply following the conflict in the Middle East. Alvaro Massing noted that fuel is not an easily replaceable product, despite efforts to convert vehicles to use vehicular gas. And finally, from Club of Mozambique, we have a story saying that Mozambique's National Petroleum Institute and its counterpart of Tanzania have strengthened the bilateral cooperation with the signing of agreements in the country's capital, Maputo. The agreements aim to enhance regulatory capacity in the oil and gas sector in both countries. Rombe, with this list now come to the end of today's edition of Inzava, produced and presented by me, Glazio. Rambe, goodbye for now.
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That's right. G Pro Fam. Saint Bosch. Que mais? XL. Yeah. Duas caras.

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1: Check out time, it's precisely 4 o'clock in Mozambique. It's now 4 o'clock in South Africa. Zimbabwe and Eswatini, good afternoon and welcome to the third part of our transmission of today. So before anything else, let's quickly have the bulletin of Mozambique news of today.
2: Coming next, the news.
3: The bulletin of the news is read by Glazio Rombe. The President of the Republic, Daniel Sharp, works today in the district of Melunku as part of his ongoing visit to Northern Gazaridge province of Cabo Delgado. Yesterday, in Mutibwish, the head of state reiterated his appeal to young people affiliated with terrorist groups to come out to the bush and surrender to the authorities.
4: Aqueles nossos irmãos que estão nas matas, junto aos terroristas, para matar o seu irmão, para que parem de fazer isto, eles próprios não estão a viver em paz. 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
3: The President of the Republic, Daniel Sharp, called on the youth of Cabo Delgado to adhere to the Local Economic Development Fund as he announced the allocation of additional funds. The National Hydrocarbons Company plans to train about 150 small and medium-sized Mozambican companies to strengthen their capacity to supply goods and services to the oil and gas industry. The chairman of the board of directors of the National Hydrocarbons Company, Rudensio Moraes, said that the initiative aims to prepare national companies to meet the demands of the oil and gas industry.
5: Preparar estas 150 empresas para o sucesso no dinâmico setor de energia de petróleo e gás moçambicano anima as vontades não só da NH, mas das empresas que hoje participam no setor de petróleo e gás. 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
3: The selected companies operate in the construction, engineering, transport, logistics, hospitality and security sectors. This bulletin of the news comes to you from Maputo Corridor Radio, the English language service of Radio Mozambique. Mozambican government and cooperation partners are looking for the most suitable agricultural irrigation model for the country. The system should gather the needs of different producer profiles and ensuring greater efficiency, sustainability and profitability of investments in the sector. To boost this process, the Mozambican Irrigation Platform was launched in Mozambique yesterday. This is a permanent dialogue mechanism that brings together the government, the private sector, academics, civil society, and development partners to coordinate and rethink irrigation policies and strategies in the country. And the Minister of Digital Transformation, Ameriku Mushanga, has said that the government intends to strengthen the fight against digital crime in order to guarantee greater security in cyberspace. According to the official, the digital revolution represents an extraordinary opportunity to accelerate economic growth, promote social inclusion, and bring economies closer together in an increasingly interconnected world. However, he warned that technological development also creates new challenges as digital crime keeps pace with innovation. Mushanga therefore advocated for a firm response from institutions, stressing that crime in digital space cannot be tolerated. To end this bulletin of the news, here's the forecast Maputo City for today, which is expected to be mostly cloudy. The high could be at 27 and the low at 15 degrees Celsius. This brings us to the end of the news.
1: Check out time, it's now 5 minutes per minute, it's still 4 minutes past 4 o'clock in Mozambique, it's now 4 minutes past 4 o'clock in South Africa. Zimbabwe and Eswatini, good afternoon and welcome to this third part of our transmission today, Tuesday, the last day of June 2026. My name is Beluari Silvestre. We'll be together for until precisely 2100 hours. Today, 3rd June 19, I mean on this date, in the 1960, Democratic Republic of the Congo gained independence from Belgium. Patrice Lumumba became the country's first prime minister, while Joseph Kasavubu became its first president. During the independence ceremony, Lumumba delivered a powerful speech condemning colonial rule, which became one of the defining moments of African decolonization. Also on this date in 1960, independence on June Mina was immediately followed by political instability that developed into the Congo crisis involving secessionist movements, foreign intervention, and Cold War revivals. Still in 1960, British Somalilandia became independent from the United Kingdom. 5 days later, on 1 July 1960, it united with the former Italian administrative territory to form the Somalia. It's now 5 minutes, I mean 6 minutes past 4 o'clock in Mozambique, 6 minutes past 4 o'clock in South Africa, Zimbabwe, and Eswatini. My name is Belwario Silvestre. I'm your host of today until 2100 hours right here on the best radio station town, broadcasting on 105.9 FM straight from the central studios of Radio Mozambique downtown Maputo. So let me kick off my transmission of today with a song, Dunia, by Mamoji from Cabo Delgado.

Suppose now coming up 22 minutes right after 4 o'clock in Mozambique. I'd like to apologize to you. I was experiencing some problems with my computer. But everything is okay now for us to have our normal transmission of today, the last day of July, I mean of June 2025. Just so you know, it's the International Day of Parliamentarism. I'll be bringing you more details later, but still on this third part of our transmission. 22 minutes right after 4 o'clock in Mozambique. You're driving back home, right? So please do it carefully so that you can get to your destination peacefully.

It's a good time, it's now 25 minutes past 4 o'clock in Mozambique, 25 minutes past 4 o'clock in South Africa. Zimbabwe and Eswatini, you're listening to your number one radio station, Tower of Voice, broadcasting in language of William Shakespeare, straight from the Central Studios of Radio Mozambique, downtown Apugu. Big up to you, Dino from Shimankulu. Many thanks indeed for such a wonderful message. Now 26 minutes past 4 o'clock in Mozambique. Let's check my music. You know that everything we do it for you. So let me play you some more beautiful songs to help you have good times in the company of your number one radio station town, broadcasting the language of William Shakespeare. And this time I'll play you, you can call me AI, Paul Simon.

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3: Check out time is precisely 16:30 in Mozambique. It's of course not time for us to have the top news stories that mark today's date. Iran says there are no scheduled talks with the United States envoys in a drawer, despite comments suggesting possible meetings. Iranian and Qatar officials are expected to discuss a memorandum of understanding and frozen Iranian funds. The knockout stage continues today with France, Norway and Mexico among the teams seeking places in the round of 16. Authorities in Monaco say a recent parcel bombing was an attempted assassination, not a terrorism attack. The investigation has expanded across the French border. Ethiopia has reached a preliminary agreement with international bondholders to restructure its default sovereignty debt after lengthy negotiations. Prime Minister Keir Starmer announced a new defense investment plan, including a significant increase in military spending over the next 4 years. Reports indicate Ukraine launched another wave of drone attacks targeting the Moscow region, while pressure on Russia continues through military and economic measures. Now 28 minutes only to 5 o'clock in Mozambique. Good afternoon and welcome to the second half now, of course, of this first hour, over the third part of our transmission of today, the last day of June 2026.

Check our time, it's now 24 minutes only to 5 o'clock in Mozambique time. We're always going to bring you the bulletin of Mozambique news today, the last day of June 2026. On the background, I mean, behind a beautiful song by Paul Frederick Simon, or simple Paul Simon, an 84-year-old singer from the United States, joining us on our transmission of today, right here on 105.9 FM. Just so you know, Paul Simon is currently on his Quiet Celebration tour, performing intimate concerts across North America in 2026, of course. The shows feature complete performance on his 2023 album, Seven Psalms, followed by a set of classic songs from through his career. The tour was expanded after a successful 2025 run, with additional dates in the United States, Canada, Europe, the United Kingdom, and Ireland. In the recent days, there has also been news about an emotional meeting between Paul Simon and Art Garfunkel, revealed they shared a private dinner that included tears and hugs. Although he said he does not expect a full musical reunion. Now, 23 minutes only to 5 o'clock in Mozambique time, in which we're going to bring you the bulletin of Mozambique news of today, Tuesday, the 3rd of July, and on June 2026. It marks the International Day of Parliamentarism.

10 minutes, beg your pardon, 10 minutes only to 5 o'clock in Mozambique. Big Zulu joining us now transmission of today, of course, right here on the best radio station town broadcasting on 105.9. Just so you remember, I released this fourth studio album, Inkala Lame Pelulu, in April 2025. The album blends hip-hop, maskand and traditional Zulu influence, and features collaboration with several South African artists like Dunduz Nkubi, which collaborated with him in the song that I played you some seconds ago. We're now 8 minutes only to 5 o'clock in Mozambique. Time on which we're going to bring you the bulletin of Mozambique news on today, Tuesday, 3rd of July of June 2026. Still know what we're playing. Most of the time we play what you like. But if you're not happy with the songs that I've been playing you, just text me, okay? I can play you something different. The number is 8491178

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1: The bulletin of the news is read by Glazio Rombe. The President of the Republic, Daniel Sharp, works today in the district of Melunku as part of his ongoing visit to Northern Gazaruj province of Cabo Delgado. Yesterday, in Mutipuish, head of state reiterated his appeal to young people affiliated with terrorist groups to come out to the bush and surrender to the authorities.
2: Aqueles nossos irmãos que estão nas matas, junto aos terroristas, para matar o seu irmão, para que parem de fazer isto, eles próprios não estão a viver em paz. 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
1: The President of the Republic, Daniel Sharp, called on the youth of Cabo Delgado to adhere to the Local Economic Development Fund as he announced the allocation of additional funds. The National Hydrocarbons Company plans to train about 150 small and medium-sized Mozambican companies to strengthen their capacity to supply goods and services to the oil and gas industry. The chairman of the board of directors of the National Hydrocarbons Company, Rudencio Moraes, said that the initiative aims to prepare national companies to meet the demands of the oil and gas industry.
3: Preparar estas 150 empresas para o sucesso no dinâmico setor de energia de petróleo e gás moçambicano anima as vontades não só da NH, mas das empresas que hoje participam no setor de petróleo e gás. 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
1: The selected companies operate in the construction, engineering, transport, logistics, hospitality, and security sectors. This bulletin of the news comes to you from Port Cordo Radio, the English language service of Radio Mozambique. Mozambican government and cooperation partners are looking for the most suitable agricultural irrigation model for the country. The system should gather the needs of different producer profiles and ensuring greater efficiency, sustainability and profitability of investments in the sector. To boost this process, the Mozambican Irrigation Platform was launched in Mozambique yesterday. This is a permanent dialogue mechanism that brings together the government, the private sector, academics, civil society, and development partners to coordinate and rethink irrigation policies and strategies in the country. And the Minister of Digital Transformation, Ameriku Mushanga, has said that the government intends to strengthen the fight against digital crime in order to guarantee greater security in cyberspace. According to the official, the digital revolution represents an extraordinary opportunity to accelerate economic growth, promote social inclusion, and bring economies closer together in an increasingly interconnected world. However, he warned that technological development also creates new challenges as digital crime keeps pace with innovation. Mushanga therefore advocated for a firm response from institutions, stressing that crime in digital space cannot be tolerated. To end this bulletin of the news, here's the forecast Maputo City for today, which is expected to be mostly cloudy, the high could be at 27 and the low at 15 degrees Celsius. This brings us to the end of the news.

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1: Ladies and gentlemen, this here's another one for the Steppers. DJ Wayne Williams, put the record on.

It's Tales, your music weatherman, and I hope y'all enjoy the album. Chocolate Factory, where music lives on and on and on and on. Not just music, but hit music.

and on guitar. All the licks you hear in the song. Ladies and gentlemen, Mr. Donnie Lyles.

introduce my assistant engineer, ladies and gentlemen, Mr. Nate Wheeler. My other assistant engineer, Jason Majinski.

Arnold. I'd like to thank everybody for supporting me on this album, my friends and family. 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I love you guys. I thank God for you. Thanks for your support. 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Ladies and gentlemen, this here's another one for the Steppers. DJ Wayne Williams, put the record on.

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Ladies and gentlemen, Mr. Donnie Lyles.

Ian Marinus. Now, we all know that I work around the clock, y'all, so sometimes we switch shifts in here, you know what I'm saying? So I'm about to introduce to you my night engineer. Ladies and gentlemen, give it up for Andy Gallis. Allow me to introduce my assistant engineer, ladies and gentlemen, Mr. Nate Wheeler. My other assistant engineer, Jason Majinski. And last but not least, Mr. Steve Beardsley. Now let me introduce to you the man who runs this studio for me, my studio manager, ladies and gentlemen, Mr. Tom Arnold.

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1: Check what time is. So what's not coming up? I mean, it's now 26 minutes past 5 o'clock in Mozambique. We are 4 minutes only to 17. A third time in which we'll have a Dino Bravo. So let me play you the last song before Dino Bravo can join us with his mixes.

0: 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Yo mama's favorite DJ. Authorization verified. 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
5: The bulletin of the news is read by Glazio Rombe. The President of the Republic, Daniel Sharp, works today in the district of Melunku as part of his ongoing visit to northern Gaza-rich province of Cabo Delgado. Yesterday, in Mutibwish, the head of state reiterated his appeal to young people affiliated with terrorist groups to come out to the bush and surrender to the authorities.
6: Aqueles nossos irmãos que estão nas matas, junto aos terroristas, para matar o seu irmão, para que parem de fazer isto, eles próprios não estão a viver em paz. 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
5: The President of the Republic, Daniel Sharp, called on the youth of Cabo Delgado to adhere to the Local Economic Development Fund as he announced the allocation of additional funds. The National Hydrocarbons Company plans to train about 150 small and medium-sized Mozambican companies to strengthen their capacity to supply goods and services to the oil and gas industry. The chairman of the board of directors of the National Hydrocarbons Company, Rudencio Moraes, said that the initiative aims to prepare national companies to meet the demands of the oil and gas industry.
7: Preparar estas 150 empresas para o sucesso no dinâmico setor de energia de petróleo e gás moçambicano anima as vontades não só da NH, mas das empresas que hoje participam no setor de petróleo e gás. 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
5: The selected companies operate in the construction, engineering, transport, logistics, hospitality, and security sectors. This bulletin of the news comes to you from Maputo Corridor Radio, the English language service of Radio Mozambique. Mozambican government and cooperation partners are looking for the most suitable agricultural irrigation model for the country. The system should gather the needs of different producer profiles and ensuring greater efficiency, sustainability and profitability of investments in the sector. To boost this process, the Mozambican Irrigation Platform was launched in Mozambique yesterday. This is a permanent dialogue mechanism that brings together the government, the private sector, academics, civil society, and development partners to coordinate and rethink irrigation policies and strategies in the country. And the Minister of Digital Transformation, Americo Mushanga, has said that the government intends to strengthen the fight against digital crime in order to guarantee greater security in cyberspace. According to the official, the digital revolution represents an extraordinary opportunity to accelerate economic growth, promote social inclusion, and bring economies closer together in an increasingly interconnected world. However, he warned that technological development also creates new challenges as digital crime keeps pace with innovation. Mushanga therefore advocated for a firm response from institutions, stressing that crime in digital space cannot be tolerated. To end this bulletin of the news, here's the forecast Maputo City for today, which is expected to be mostly cloudy, the high could be at 27 and the low at 15 degrees Celsius. This brings us to the end of the news.

Check our time. It's now 12 minutes. Now 12 minutes past 6 o'clock in Mozambique. And faces, I will kick it off our edition of today, the last day of June 2026 of our Rock Muse program. Rock Full Time with a song, Thunderstrucks, by AC/DC from Australia. Just remember, that is the signature song of our program right here on 105.9 FM, Maputo Cordial Radio, the English language service of Radio Mozambique. It's now 12 minutes past 6 o'clock in South Africa, Zimbabwe, and Eswatini. And this is how we... After I brought you the signature song of our program, this is how I play you the first song of today's edition of our Rock Muse program, Rock Full Time. Patient number 9, that's the name of the song. It's now 15 minutes past 6 o'clock in Mozambique.

Check what time it is. It's supposed now 17 minutes past 6 o'clock in Mozambique. And that was the first song. That is the first song of our edition of today, which is the last one of June 20, 2026 of our Rock News program. Rock Full Time, brought to you by your number one radio station tower, broadcasting Lagos, straight from the central studios of Radio Mozambique. Radio Mozambique downtown Maputo. So behind I played you Passion number 9, a song by Ozzy Osbourne. Just so you know, the Brit Awards 2026 announced that Oz will receive a Lifetime Achievement Award in recognition of his influence as both of the frontman of Black Sabbath and a solo artist. A major exhibit in Birmingham has added the iconic throne from Oz's final performance at the Back to the Beginning farewell concert. Sharon Osbourne donated the throne to the museum, where it has become a counterpiece commemorating his final show. It's now coming up to 19 minutes past 6 o'clock in Mozambique. Let me move on to Venezuela.

15 minutos, mas foram necessários apenas 30 segundos para que os quatro membros desta banda morressem. Yes, of course. According to multiple reports published this week, all four members, of the Venezuelan new metal band, died during the June 2026 earthquakes in northern Venezuela. They were reportedly rehearsing in the Customer 2 building in Tanaguarena, La Guerra, when the building collapsed during the twin earthquake. Rescue teams later recovered their bodies from the rubble. The band members were Manuel van der Gies in vocals, Gabriel Gomez in guitar, Xander Fernandez in bass, and Abraham Folcott in drums. Van der Gies had formed in 2024, 2 years ago, and had become one of Venezuela's promising young heavy metal bands, blending new metal, rap, rock, and alternative metal. Before the disaster, they had released several singles, including Nemesis, Donde Está, and 15 Minutos, the one I played you. Played a sold-out concert in Caracas just days before the earthquake. Had additionally shows scheduled in Punto Fijo and Valencia, which were cancelled following the tragedy. Since the news broke, fans, fellow musicians, and the Venezuelan artists have shared tributes to social media, remembering the band as an exciting new act with significant potential. It's now 24 minutes past 6 o'clock in Mozambique. Let me play you one more song by Van der Gies.

0: Check what time, it's now 27 minutes past 6 o'clock in Mozambique. You are listening to Rock Full Time on its last edition of June 2026. And the song on the background is called Vendetta by Van Der Gies. Like I said before, according to multiple reports published this week, all four members of the Venezuelan nu metal band died during the June 2026 earthquakes in northern Venezuela. They were reportedly rehearsing in the Costomar 2 building in Tanaguanera, La Guiara, where the building collapsed during the twin earthquakes. Rescue teams later recovered dead boards from Drabra. It's now 27 minutes past 6 o'clock at Mozambique. The band members were Manuel van der Gies in the vocals, Gabriel Gomez in the guitar, Xander Hernandez in the bass, Abraham Folcott in the drums. Van der Gies had formed in 2024 and had become one of the Venezuela's promising young heavy metal bands, blending new metal, rap rock, and alternative metal. Before the disaster, they had released several singles, including Nomis, Don Destin, and 15 Minutes, played a sold-out concert in Caracas just days before the earthquake, had additional shows scheduled in Punto Fijo and Valencia, which were cancelled following the tragedy. Since the news broke, fans, fellow musicians, and the Venezuelan artists have shared tributes on social media, remembering the band as an exciting new act with significant potentials. It's now 29 minutes past 6 o'clock at Mozambique.
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Check out time, it's so far now 24 minutes only to 7 o'clock in Mozambique. Baba Commandant and the Mandingo Band from Burkina Faso also joining us in our edition of today of our Rock Muse program, Rock Full Time. Just so you know, this is one of the Rock Muse band from that country, I mean Burkina Faso, joining us straight from Ouagadougou, I mean, with a song, Wasso. Now 23 minutes only to 7 o'clock in Mozambique, time we usually wind up our edition of today of our Rock Muse program, Rock Full Time.

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2: Check our time, it's supposed now 12 minutes only to 7 o'clock in Mozambique. On this date, in 1956, during a show by Frank Lyon and the Teenagers at the Osborne Park Convention Hall, widespread fighting broke out both inside and outside the building. Police officers from surrounding communities were called in to restore order, and dozens of teenagers were taken into custody. Following the chaos, the Osborne Park City Council banned rock and roll concerts from Broadwalk venues for several years. Pat Boone Speedy, that was in 1962. Pat Boone Speedy Gonzalez entered Billboard Top 40, where it would reach number 6 4 weeks later. It was a song that Pat had to plead with his producer Rand Wood to let him record after he had first heard it in the Philippines. The record included Robin Ward as the female leader, and Mel Blanc voicing Speedy Gonzales. The tune would prove to be Bone's last top 40 entry after a run of 37 ad hit singles over the previous 7 years. In 1966, the Beatles appeared at the first of 5 concerts at Nippon Budokan Hall in Tokyo, Japan. The venue was still regarded as a shrine to those who had perished in World War II, prompting protests and death threats. Amateur recording software performances quickly became available as a bootleg album known as the Three Nights in Tokyo. While staying in the Tokyo Hilton, all of 4 members of the group collaborated on a painting which became known as Images of a Woman, originally intended to raise money for charity the art would be sold several times, including in 2012, a sale that netting to the owner 155,220 US dollars. In 1973, George Harrison gave Me Love, Knock Paul McCartney's My Love out of the number one spot on both the Billboard Pop Chart and the Cashbox Bestsellers list. George Harrison's song reached number 8 in the United Kingdom Singles Chart. Also on this date, the Jackson 5 announced that they would be leaving Motown for Epic Records. They were forced to change their name to the Jackson since the original label owned the other name. Jamie Jackson stayed with Motown and was replaced in the group by the youngest Jackson brother, Randy. Also on this date, one of the first records to use a synthesized drum track, Ring My Bell, reached number 1 in the United States for Anita World. It also topped Disco Top 8 at the Soul Singles Chart, the United Kingdom's official chart. World was nominated for the Best Female R&B Vocal Performance at the 1980 Grammy Awards, and the song was ranked at number 33 on Billboard's 2025 list of the 100 Best Dance Songs of All Time. We are 9 minutes only to 7 o'clock in Mozambique, and this I went back in time and was brought to you some historical events that mark today's date in rock music history.

Hello, Lugano! Come on, are you serious with that response? Damn, wait. I mean, Lugano, we've seen you on television. The whole world knows they are a very noisy people. So don't try to be cool just because we come from Africa. Don't be afraid that we might go back to Africa and tell them that, hey, the people in Lugano can really be savage. It's okay, we're on your side. And then, maybe some of you have never made noise in your life. And this could be a very big moment for you. This could be your coming out night. You know, hang on. And in many places here, especially where it's dark, nobody will see you. So you can scream as loud as possible because there's no ceiling to bring down. Now, I'm going to pump you up one more time, Lugano, and I want to hear the mountains shake when you scream. Are you ready? Hello, Lugano! God damn it! Trying to be cool. Okay. Now that you feel loose, I'd just like to dedicate this song to all those people we see on television who are always running and falling and hiding and scrambling and dying, running away from wars that have been started by very stark, raving, crazy men who either put themselves in power or they were put there in power by the very people who are running away. We see them with bundles on television and we just shake our heads and sigh. I don't know what happened to us, the human beings, but we seem to have lost our sense of outrage that we had in the 60s and 70s. And now we just look at our laptop and shake our heads. But we'd like to dedicate this song especially to the people of Darfur, the people of Somalia, the people of Myanmar, Burma, the people of Sri Lanka, of Haiti, all those people in Chad and Niger, and all those people who are recovering in Chechnya, in South Africa, in Zimbabwe, in the Congo, in Angola, in Namibia, in Mozambique. Let's just wish that with a prayer that we can send out from all of you when you're at home in your bubble bath and you're really feeling good. I'm just asking you to send out a prayer for all those people out there so that maybe one day soon the people that they put in office will be there to serve them instead of serve themselves.

There's a train that comes from Namibia and Malawi. There's a train that comes from Zambia and Zimbabwe. There's a train that comes from Angola and Mozambique, from Lesotho, from Botswana, from Swaziland, from all the hinterlands of southern and central Africa. This train carries young and old African men who are conscripted to come and work on contract in the gold and mineral mines of Johannesburg and the surrounding provinces and metropoli. 16 hours or more a day for almost no pay.

when they are digging and drilling for that shiny, mighty, invasive stone, or when they dish that mishmash mash food into their iron plates with the iron shovel, or when they sit in their stinky, filthy, funky, flea-ridden barracks and hostels, and they think about the loved ones they may never see again, because they might already been forcibly removed from where they last left them, or wantonly murdered in the dead of night by roving and marauding gangs of no particular origin. So we are told. They think about their lands and their herds that were taken away from them with the gun and the cannon, with the collaborator and the dog and the tear gas and the poison, with the bomb and the Gatling. And when they hear that choo-choo train smoking and pushing and climbing and hustling and crying and moaning and toting, steaming and crying and moaning and pushing and grumbling and climbing and crying and screaming and screeching and they always curse and they curse the coal train. The coal train that brought them to Johannesburg. Steam and

Grazie. Shake it, make it, and take it, and make it, eat it, and chew it, and spit it, catch it, throw it, kick it, make it, whoop, like I do, like I do, like I do, like I do, like I do, like I do, like I do, like I do, like I do, like I do, like I do, like I do, like I do, like I do, like I do, like I do, like I do, like I do, like I do, like I do, like I do, like I do, like I do, like I do, like I do, like I do, like I do, like I do, like I do, like I do, like I do, like I do, like I do, like I do, like I do, like I do, like I do, like I do, like I do, like I do, like I do, like I do, like I do, like I do, like I do, like I do, like I do, like I do, like I do, like I do, like I do, like I do, like I do, like I do, like I do, like I do, like I do, like I do, like I do, like I do, like I do, like I do, like I do, like I do, like I do, like I do, like I do, like I do, like I do, like I do, like I do, like I do, like I do, like I do, like I do, like I do, like I do, like I do, like I do, like I do, like I do, like I do, like I do, like I do, like I do, like I do, like I do, like I do, like I do, like I do, like I do, like I do, like I do, like I do, like I do, like I do, like I do, like I do, like I do, like I do, like I do, like I do, like I do, like I do, like I do, like I do, like I do, like I do, like I do, like I do, like I do, like I do, like I do, like I do, like I do, like I do, like

0: Check what time is now. 25 minutes only to 7 o'clock in Mozambique. I mean to 8 o'clock in Mozambique. Behind a beautiful song, it's called "Bekoparam," a lady by Fela Kuti.
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good day, listener. Welcome to one more edition of our weekly Blues Muse program at the Blue Strain. My name is Belwario Silvestre, and Musa Jigalibu is in the sound controlling desk. Stay tuned. In today's journey, we step with the municipality of Outland de Navarro, the southwestern part of the state of Jalisco in Mexico, the birthplace of the Mexican and American guitarist Carlos Santana.

As announced before, Carlos Santana is a Mexican and American guitarist born in 1947 and rose to fame in the late 1960s and early 1970s with his brand Santana, which pioneered a fusion of rock and roll and Latin American jazz. Its sounds featured his melodic blues-based lines set against Latin and African rhythms played on percussion instruments. Santana learned to play the violin at age of 5 and the guitar at age 8 under the influence of his father, a mariachi musician. His younger brother, George Santana, would also become a professional guitarist. Santana was influenced by blues musicians legends such as B.B. King, T-Bone Walker, and John Lee Hooker. Soon after he began playing guitar, he joined local bands along the Tijuana strips, where he was able to begin developing his own sound. He was also introduced to a variety of new musical influence, including jazz and folk music, and witnessed the growing of hippie movement centered in San Francisco in 1960. After several years spent working as a dishwasher in a diner and basking for a spare change, Santana decided to become a full-time musician. In 1966, he was chosen along with other musicians to form an ad hoc band to substitute for that of an intoxicated Paul Butterfield, set to play a Sunday matinee at Billy Graham Fillmore Western. Graham selected the substitute from musicians he knew primarily through his connections with the Butterfield Blues Band, Grateful Dead, and Jefferson Airplane. Santana's guitar playing caught the attention of both the audience and Graham.

During the same year, he and fellow street musicians Dave Brown, Marcus Malone, and Greg Rowley formed Santana Blues Band, playing a highly original blend of Latin-infused rock, jazz, blues, salsa, and African rhythms. The band gained an immediate following on the San Francisco club circuit. Santana's band was signed by Columbia Records and went into the studio to record its first album in January 1969, finally laying down tracks in May that became its first album. Members were not satisfied with the release, dismissed drummer Bob Livingston and added Mike Shivril, who had a strong background in both jazz and rock. The band then lost a percussionist, Marcus Malone, who was charged with involuntary manslaughter. Michael Carabello was re-enlisted in his place, bringing with him an experienced Nicaraguan percussionist, Jose Chepito Arias. Major rock music promoter Bill Graham, a Latin music aficionado who had been a fan of Santana from its inception, arranged for the band to appear at the Woodstock Music and Art Festival before its debut album was even released. Its set was one of the surprises of the festival, highlighted by an 11-minute performance of a troubling instrumental, Soul Sacrifice.

The inclusion of song Soul Sacrifice in the Woodstock film and soundtrack album vastly increased the band's popularity and introduced them to an international audience and garnered critical acclaim. The sudden success which followed put pressure on the group, highlighting the different musical direction Rowley and Santana were starting to go. Rowley, along with some of the other band members, wanted to emphasize a bass hard rock sound, which had been a key component in establishing the band from the start. Santana, however, was increasingly interested in moving beyond his love of blues and rock and wanted more jazz.

Blues a Dream. Consolidating the interest generated by Dera First album and Dera highly acclaimed live performance at the Woodstock Festival in August 1969, the band followed up with their new second album, A Brushes, in September 1970. The album's mix of rock, blues, jazz, salsa and other influence was very well received, showing a musical maturity from Dera First album and refining of the band's early sound. A Brush included True of Santana's most enduring and well-known hits, Oye Como Va and Bleeding Woman.

A Brush spent 6 weeks at number one on the Billboard chart at the end of 1970. The album remained on the charts for 8 weeks and was certified 4-time platinum in 1986. In 2003, the album was ranked number 205 on Rolling Stone magazine's list of the 500 greatest albums of all time. In music, the band's sound fader was the support of popular Bay Area group Tower of Power Horn Section. Louis Kasga of Malu and other sessions musicians, which added to both percussion and vocals, injecting more energy to the proceedings. Santana 3 was another success, reaching number one on the album chart, selling 2 million copies and yielding the hits Everybody's Everything and No One to Depend On.

Piano On is a song by Latin rock band Santana from their 1971 album Santana 3. It's the second track on the first side of the LP album and was released as its second single. It was written by Mike Carabello, Coque Escovedo, and

In early 1972, Santana and the band members started working on their fourth album, Caravanserai. When Caravanserai did emerge in 1972, it marked a strong change in musical direction toward jazz fusion. The album received critical praise, but CBS executive Clive Dev warned Santana and the band that it would sabotage the band's position as top 40 art. Nevertheless, over the years, the album would achieve platinum status. The difficulties Santana and the band went through during his period were chronicled in Ben Fong Torrey's Rolling Stone 1972 cover story, The Resurrection of Carlos Santana. In 1973, having obtained legal rights to the band's name, Santana formed a new version of the band with Armando Pereza and Chipitru Arias on percussion, Dove Rush on bass, Michael Silver on drums, and Tom Costa and Richard Kermigo on keyboards. By this time, Bill Graham Management Company had assumed responsibility for the affairs

the album conceived through the late 1970s followed the same formula. Although with several lineup changes, among the new personnel who joined was current percussionist Raul Rico, who joined in early 1977. Most notable of the band's commercial efforts of this era was a version of the 1996 zombie hit She's Not Dara on the 1977 double album Moonflower. Santana recorded two solo projects in this time, Silver Dream, Golden Reality in 1979 and The Swing of Delight in 1980, which featured Herbie Hancock, Wayne Shorter, Ron Carter and Tony Williams.

more radio-friendly singles followed from Santana and the band Willing in 1981 and Hold On in 1982, both reached the top 20. Santana kicked it off the 1990s with a new album, Spirit Dancing in the Flesh, in 1990. This was followed by Milagro in 1992, a live album, Sacred Fire, in 1993, and Brothers, a collaboration with his brother George and nephew Carlos Hernandez, in 1994. But sales were relatively poor. Santana toured widely over the next few years, but there were no further new album release, and eventually he was even without a recording contract. However, Arista Records' Clive Davis, who had worked with Santana at Columbia Records, signed him and encouraged him to record a star-studded album with mostly young artists. The result was 1999 Supernatural, which included collaboration with Everlast, Rob Thomas of Matchbox 20, Eric Clapton, Lauryn Hill, Wyclef Jean, CeeLo Green, Manna, Dave Matthew, C-Poster, JBL, and others. However, the lead single was what grabbed the attention of both fans and the music industry. Smooth, a dynamic cha-cha stop star number, co-written and sang by Roy Thomas of Matchbox 20, was laced throughout with Santana's guitar fills and drums. The track Energy was immediately apparent on radio and was played on a wide variety of stations for

100 weeks at number one on Billboard Hot 100, becoming in process the last number one single of the 99s. In 2002, Santana released Shaman, revisiting the supernatural format of guest artists including Citizen Scope, POD, and Seed. Although the album was not the runaway success its predecessor had been, it produced two radio-friendly hits, The Game of Love, featuring a Michelle Branch, rose to number 5 on Billboard 100, and spent many weeks at the top of the Billboard Adult Contemporary charts. The Game of Love went on to win the Grammy Award for Best Pop Collaboration with Vocals. In the same year, he was inducted into the International Latin Music Hall of Fame. In early August 2003, Santana was named 15th on Rolling Stone magazine's list of the 100 greatest guitarists of all time. In 2004, Santana was honored as the Person of the Year by the Latin Recording Academy. In 2005, Herbie Hancock approached Santana to collaborate on an album again using the supernatural formula. Possibilities was released on August 8, 2005, featuring Carlos Santana and Angelique Kidjo on

Santana's 2005 album All That I Am consists primarily of collaborations with other artists. The first single, The Pippi I'm Feeling You, was again with Michelle Branch and The Rex. Other musicians joining the mix this time included Steven Taylor of Aerosmith, Kick Helmet from Metallica, hip-hop artist, songwriter, producer Will.i.am, and guitar, songwriter, producer George Pigeon, hip-hop reggae star Shane Paul, and R&B singer Joss Stone.

0: is how we have come to an end of this week's edition of our Blues Music Program, The Blues String, which was produced and presented by me, Belwario Silvestre, with Mr. Jigalibo on Sound Controlling Desk.
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me something that time. 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

Dallas. 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

but not Fred Hampton. Word to the Howards and the Aggies and the Hamptons. They book us, won't book us, I'm Booker. T. Washington, George Hill, 420. Think about it, that's 2,000 pennies. The value black life, the cost of going to Wendy's for a four-quarter burger.